Check out the concert calendar on our website, wwki.com.

0: You're in KI country with the legendary 100.5 KI.
1: Prettiest girl I'd ever seen. Look at her, man, look at me.

0: as a Pacers fan, it's so hard to root for the Knicks. I'm sorry.
1: Yeah, I don't like them at all.
2: I know. Well, I was rooting for the Pacers last year, and, you know, so... And I really, like, I'm kind of a fair-weather Knicks fan. I just really started getting interested. Like, they were doing well, but... No, I hope they do. The team is likable. Fans, maybe not so much, but the team is likable.
1: I was just going to say that. I was really bummed. I like seeing Wembanyama. He's 22. He made it to the finals. That's a great accomplishment. He's a great competitor. And when they left the game, they came back from a 29-point deficit and won the game by 1 point. When he walked out, the fans were throwing things at him outside.
2: It was ridiculous.
1: They had to protect him on his way to the bus. And I was like, now that is unclassy.
2: Oh, it's terrible. They were tearing down. First of all, not all Knicks fans are like that. There's hooligans. It's, you know, they've taken down the road signs and stealing hot dog carts. And man. I mean, it's just, you know, it's silliness. And I hope they crack down on that.
0: You know what? It's okay. They're only in it because Halliburton was out this season. So enjoy your magical run while it lasts.
1: There you go. Yeah.
2: We'll see what happens. Yeah. They could change tomorrow.
0: Yeah, they could. All right, Jane. Bye. Have a great weekend. That's Jane King, and we will be right back.
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0: And we're going to talk now to Susie with Leora Spa. Good morning, Susie.
6: Good morning. How are you?
0: I'm good. How are you doing today?
6: Pretty good for a Friday.
0: Yeah. Hey, we'll take it. The weather's beautiful. And
6: it is.
0: You know, we're getting close to Father's Day. And
6: yes,
0: I know sometimes we think of women with spa services and all that. But hey, us guys, we like that too.
6: Right. Good to hear.
1: Yeah. You guys have all kinds of things to offer, from couples to nails. I'll just, you kind of cover the whole gamut. And you have some later hours, too, for folks that, you know, kind of hard to get in and out during the day or depending on your job schedule.
6: Right. We have evening hours and Saturday hours. So through the week, it's 9 to 7. And then Saturdays, it is 9 to 4. And first Saturday of each month, we're open till 5. Just to help a little bit more with some people with tighter schedules.
1: Well, I was talking with my wife the other day, and she asked me a good question I was going to pass along. What things do you have to have an appointment for, and what things can you just walk in for?
6: Well, it just depends. I mean, the certain days, it's easier to walk in for, you know, certain appointments. Like yesterday, we had all four massage therapists available. So Thursdays are typically like that. I mean, it would be a good day. I do recommend you call ahead just so we can make sure somebody's there, because sometimes if they're on the books but not at the spa, we have to call them and give them a little bit of time.

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1: Sunny today with a high in the mid-80s, increasing clouds tonight, low in the mid-60s, then Sunday showers likely before 8 a.m., then scattered showers and thunderstorms, otherwise partly sunny on Sunday with a high in the low 70s. Monday's outlook, mostly sunny, high in the low 70s.
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0: 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New Male Artist of the Year. That is Tucker Wetmore with Brunette. TR here, and in case you missed Mail Call yesterday, all about the storm coverage that Kenny did such a fantastic job on Thursday night. So we talked all about that, and we talked about the upcoming weather with Marcus Bailey, and we talked about upcoming events going on in and around the KI listening area, and also Pastor Charlie called in for a nice prayer. 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And we'll be back in Monday, and I believe Tammy will be back in, and we'll do a little weekend recap.
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4: From the McCool's Flooring Weather Center, your CAL forecast for today, sunshine and mid-80s, beautiful day. Overnight tonight, 70% chance of rain and 65. Tomorrow, 60% chance and 73. And then back to work on Monday, 72, but sunshine coming back around. Right now, here is Jelly Roll with Need a Favor on KI. 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
4: This is the KI forecast from the McCool's Flooring Weather Center.
5: Sunny today with a high in the mid-80s, increasing clouds tonight, low in the mid-60s, then Sunday showers likely before 8 a.m., then scattered showers and thunderstorms, otherwise partly sunny on Sunday with a high in the low 70s. Monday's outlook, mostly sunny, high in the low 70s.
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1: Hey, I'm Riley Green with my new song, Think You're Drunk. It's Your Music Plus.
0: Riley Green on what kind of coach he'll be on the new season of The Voice this fall.
1: Yeah, I'm excited about The Voice. I definitely think I might be sneaking beers to contestants after rehearsal, especially if they do a good job. I think that's what I would be looking for in a coach.

0: 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It's your Music Plus.
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0: sport bites. Dixie, Ohio, Trans-American Sub. East Tex, Mason, Dixon, Watkins, and Transcon Wilson Associates got all that driving done. And I'll tell you, boy,
1: there ain't no easy run.
0: Now, if you've got a gal in Texas, they'll send you up to Maine. 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I know what your problem is. 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I drove for Navajo, Brady, Bruce, D.C., North American Allied,

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